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25: 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Shall we dance?

0: Here's another dose of Alice's email on Alice's Attic with Alice Cooper.
1: Hello, Alice Cooper or his team. My name is Mackenzie Abels. I graduated high school this May with honors. This fall, I will be attending the University of Detroit Mercy to get a master's in business and accounting. I am a type 1 diabetic and have worked hard to be successful in and outside of school. During high school, I was the student council vice president, a member of the National Honor Society, and I helped run several blood drives. Oh, I like that part. I like to volunteer on a small farm day camp during the summer. I have been a major Alice Cooper fan since I was little. My first concert was when I was 4 and a half, and since then, I've seen him every time he's been to Michigan. I've dressed as him for Halloween and attended meet and greets. I used to watch Wayne's World specifically to see the Feed My Frankenstein scene and actively quote his Mealy Wake line. My favorite songs are Generation Landslide, Stephen, and Jesse Jane. I just wanted to say thank you for impacting my life. And if you have any tips, advice for a college freshman, let me know. Mackenzie, Redford, Michigan. Mackenzie, I know you're in college. And now you're going, oh boy, I'm going to go to every kegger there is. Well, that's great. And you should do that, maybe on weekends. Except you want to pass with honors so you can get a great job. And you can manage one of these big stupid bands. All right? If you are a high achiever, tell me what you're up to at Alice at alicesattic.com. Let me tell you something, Mackenzie. You're a bit of a hero doing that, okay?
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17: Checking your drive weather. Some isolated showers and storms with lows dropping to 68 overnight tonight. Tomorrow, some early morning rain, then partly sunny with highs around 87.
18: I'm Alice Cooper, and I stretch boundaries the way some musicians stretch spandex. And I look pretty good in spandex. Welcome to Alice's Attic on Chicago's 97.1 FM, The Drive.

0: you share a birthday with Nikki Sixx, Elvis, Britney Spears, or Bono? Well, you're about to find out, because Alice Cooper is going to invite you to blow out the candles for some festive celebrity birthday bashes.
1: Let's all wish Boss Gags a joyful 81st birthday. The guitarist was member of the Steve Miller Band from 67 to 68, and then his 1976 solo album Silk Degrees hit big. The well-known singles were Lido Shuffle and Lowdown. I love the Silk Degrees album. I think it's one of the best albums ever made. Boz is still out there touring, and I see he'll even be near my home in Arizona when he plays Mesa and the Fox Tucson Theater in September of this year. And here's what he sounds like playing with Steve Miller back in the day.

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2: I hope you just heard Tiny Dancer because it's a great song used perfectly in Almost Famous, the great Cameron Crowe film that stars Kate Hudson and Billy Crudup, with Philip Seymour Hoffman playing the rock critic Lester Bangs. Lester Bangs had the best review I ever heard of Pretty's For You. He said it was a tragic waste of plastic. And he was a friend. I had my Alice's Attic crew look at the old internet to check on some dates where Cameron Crowe interviewed me. And here's what the search came up with. Cameron first interviewed me in March 1972 for the San Diego underground newspaper, The Door. Then again in 73 for Warner Brothers promotional Circular magazine. And then he covered our tours during the roaring 70s. Now, here's the great story. You want to hear the great story? Do you remember the scene in the movie where the airplane catches fire and everybody's confessing everything to each other? That happened on our plane. And Cameron Crowe was on that flight. I looked out the window. We were playing poker and the engine was on fire. We were coming into Notre Dame and everybody started talking about, that thing's missing. That was me. And one of our roadies looked at our guy that was doing our books and said, your wife's pregnant. And he said, yeah. He says, well, it's mine. And then the pilot comes on and says, okay, that fire is out. We'll be landing in about 5 minutes. And everybody just went, ha ha, just kidding. Just kidding, kind of, sort of. Anyways, that scene was in the movie, and that scene actually happened on our flight. So there you have it. And by the way, Cameron Crowe recently put out a book called The Uncool, which you should pick up.
0: Alice will be right back with more rock and roll that doesn't suck.
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0: minutes after the break. Alice's Attic with Alice Cooper. Somewhere lurking in the dark shadows, he's a radio host who doesn't suck, even though he's always been a bit of a freak. But he does think you're worthy of listening to his show. Crank up the most talented man whose eye makeup is better than yours. The king of your kind. It's Alice's Attic with Alice Cooper.
1: Hello, sick things and hungry Frankensteins. This is Alice Cooper coming at you through the glow of the radio dial once again, or your computer, or maybe through the coconuts joined with the string if you live on Gilligan's Island. How come that he could make a phone out of coconuts, but he couldn't fix the boat? Okay, so after all these years, the snakes, the late nights, the insanity of rock and roll, one thing stays true. I do it all for you. So thank you, people, for keeping classic rock theatrical, loud, and alive. Your reward is up shortly. One of my live songs for your listening pleasure. But first, this.
0: Alice's Attic with Alice Cooper.

0: hasn't flown the coop. Alice will be back in just a few. Alice's Attic with Alice Cooper.
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1: Hey, Alice, you want to know what people's daddies named them? My daddy named me Moneytha. Money, like the green stuff we all like to spend, and tha. My last name is Burns. So if you broke it down, my name is Money Burns. If I was a stripper, that would be my stripper name. I hated it growing up, so I go by Moni. You have no idea how many people have sung the Tommy James Billy Idol song to me and drives me nuts. I was named after a woman who worked at the Movieland Wax Museum in Buena Park. That was the name of her name tag. And apparently she was full-blooded Cherokee Indian. My dad said she had straight black hair down to her waist. A friend said, too bad your middle initial isn't T instead of D, because then it would be Money That Burns. I figured you'd appreciate this. Love you, Money Burns. That is a great name. I love that name. Thank you, Miss Money Burns. We appreciate this story so much. Write to Alice@aliceisattic.com, your weird names. But does it get any much weirder than Uncle Alice? I don't think so.
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2: Sure, big-haired metal bands crooning power ballads were popular in the 80s, but the radio was pretty diverse then, and you most likely heard hits by The Clash, including Train in Vain. Interestingly, in the U.S. and Canada, the song's title is expanded to Train in Vain, Stand By Me, as the words Stand By Me are predominant in the chorus. It was titled Train in Vain in part to avoid confusion with Benny King's 61 song Stand By Me. Okay, well, that explains that, sort of.

0: Alice needs a break, and so do you. Alice's Attic with Alice Cooper.
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0: 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It's more fun and freaky facts on Alice's Attic with Alice Cooper.
1: Greetings, it's Uncle Alice Cooper here, burying facts that might be true. In the Philippines, it's common to wear polka dots on New Year's Eve to symbolize wealth and prosperity. The round shapes resemble coins. The largest bowling alley in the world is in Japan. It has 116 lanes. The wind is actually silent. What we hear is the wind blowing against an object. Before pursuing music full-time, Ronnie James Dio attended the State University of New York at Buffalo, where he majored in pharmacology. Aha! And finally tonight, the longest novel ever written is considered to be Marcel Proust's In Search of Lost Time, which contains roughly 1.2 million words. Bigger than War and Peace. I don't believe it. So start reading right now. And that's it for this evening's Facts, My Freaks.
0: Your teller of Detroit stories, Alice Cooper, will return after these messages.
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1: 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It's because I'm, well, yeah, because I'm bad. 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
1: Hi, Alice. Was listening to your show here about Joyce from Nashville, and you mentioned your albums from there and asked who's listening. Well, listening in our caravan at Motutair on the southeastern shore of Lake Taupo in North Island, New Zealand. Come down and we'll take you fishing for rainbow trout on one of the world's best trout lakes, plus pristine golf courses, Dino and Kim. A caravan is towed versus a motorhome or RV that you drive. Lake Taupo is roughly the size of Singapore and is the crater of one of the largest volcanic eruptions Earth has seen in the last 5,000 years. So there's probably a gigantic monster at the bottom of that. Trivia coming up. Be back soon.
0: What? You think radio this brilliant is free? We'll be back with more amazing Alice Cooper after the break.
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18: Checking your drive weather, partly sunny with a chance of afternoon showers and highs around 87 today. Tomorrow, more of the same with a high getting close to 92. Right now, it's 72 downtown. 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
15: First check of Tuesday morning drive, nice and quiet out there, except those usual delays in the inbound. Stevenson, heavy to the right, the inbound rhyme is still only 21 minutes from 355 to the drive. Checking and drive weather, not too bad. Partly sunny and breezy with a chance of afternoon showers and highs around 87 today. Right now it's 72 downtown.
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10: Checking your drive weather, partly sunny with a chance of afternoon showers and highs around 87 today. Tomorrow, more of the same with a high getting close to 92. Right now, it's 72 downtown. 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
1: How was your birthday yesterday?
0: My birthday was good. It was nice. We didn't do anything crazy. I did pull muscles. Remember, I think we were talking off the air. It was yesterday. No, not yesterday. Maybe it was late last week. About throwing baseballs.
1: Yeah.
0: And I said, with my sons, they played baseball for so long, I had, you know, thrown pretty well. I could throw, and I could, you know, get some speed on the ball because, you know, they were pretty good. Well, they had quit baseball last season, so they weren't doing it. So then it was yesterday. We went out for just a quick dinner, and then my youngest son, he's like, well, can we play catch? And I was tired, and I'm like, I know that he is going to be in the situation sooner than later that he's not going to like me. He's going to get to that age, which is basically my eldest now, where he doesn't want anything to do with me. Yeah. He's still 11. This is my youngest.
1: So you took advantage of it.
0: So I'm like, yeah. And Katie's like, oh, look at you. The best dad ever. I go, no, because he's going to be at an age where he's not going to want to do this. I'm like, I got to do this now. So we're in the, you know, in the front yard, and we're just throwing back and forth. I wake up this morning, and I'm like, am I having a heart attack? I feel pain like down my arm and into my shoulder. I'm like, what the hell is that? Now I'm like,
2: it's those ligaments, man.
0: Yeah.
2: I'm telling you.
0: I hadn't thrown in, I don't know, like maybe about 8-9 months. So it's been a little while. I wasn't even going that crazy. I'm like, really? One day I turned a certain age, and then like I wake up the next day. I'm like, great. This is how it is already. I'm already sore from throwing a baseball.
2: I'm assuming you started just throwing some heaters and kind of putting some oomph into it. You didn't do any kind of stretching or warming up.
0: Hell no. There's no stretching.
2: That's exactly why.
0: No,
2: we're at an age where you can't do that.
0: We went out for pizza and had some beer. That was my warm up, which apparently is not a good warm up. I found out. Nor am I having a heart attack, so that's good. Well, hopefully today can be your day, not to pull muscles, but maybe actually go off to Las Vegas to see the Eagles playing at Sphere. You're going to need the first keyword of the day. We got it right now.
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0: 97.1 FM, The Drive, Chicago's classic rock, Sherman and Tingle. Cubs and Sox, they were both off yesterday. The Cubs are going to be in Colorado tonight. The Sox have the Braves tonight on the south side. The Chicago Wolves, look at that. They advanced to the Calder Cup Finals after defeating Colorado. Game one against Toronto is Friday at the Allstate Arena. Tonight, you got game four for the Stanley Cup Finals. The Vegas Golden Knights, they lead the series 2-1 on the Carolina Hurricanes. And the Spurs took game one of the NBA Finals, beating the Knicks 115-111. Game two is tomorrow.
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2: I got my mind set on news. I got my mind set on news.
3: I'm going to talk about some movies right here in news, and I'm just dying to find out if you've seen any of them.
0: You know me. I'm sure the answer is no.
3: Okay, this one, the first one, I'm going to say you probably have. You've seen Romy and Michelle's High School
0: a long time ago.
3: You saw it, though,
0: right? I did see it.
3: All right, yeah. That's a win, baby.
0: They invented Post-its.
3: I like it. Well, filming for the Romy and Michelle's High School Reunion sequel is currently underway. It started this last Friday. Unlike the first installment, which hit the big screen as a theatrical release, that was in April of 1997, by the way, the sequel will stream exclusively as a Hulu original. This one will be a mix of original stars, including Mira Sorvino, Lisa Kudrow, Janine Garofalo, where the hell's she been? Alan Cumming as Sandy, Cameron Manheim as Toby, and Julia Campbell as Christy. And they will be joined by newcomers, Keegan-Michael Key, you know who he is.
0: Sure.
3: Rob Hoible, you don't really know that name, but you know who he is.
4: Bodily fluid and hair samples, we determined that a bunch of old homeless dudes had an orgy in the car.
5: Oh, God.
4: Yeah. You know what that's called when they do that in there? It's called a soup kitchen.
0: I remember that.
3: That's
0: Rob.
3: That guy. And then Brecken Meyer will also be in this one. No word on when it's going to come out, though, but it is filming and it's going to happen. I hope it's good.
0: So what is it? Romy and Michelle go to a nursing home? What is that?
3: I mean, I don't know.
0: 30 years later?
3: I don't know. Maybe, you have reunions, you know, every 20, 30, 40. Maybe it's their 50th reunion. Who knows?
0: It would have to be.
3: Yeah. All right. Other movie that I want to talk about. Good Will Hunting. You ever see that?
0: Of course.
3: Oh, my God! That's two for two!
0: Well, see,
3: that's impressive!
0: Those are back in the day. If it's anything recent, no. I haven't seen anything recently.
3: Okay, well, if you saw Good Will Hunting, you probably remember this scene.
6: Of course that's your contention. You're a first-year grad student. You just got finished reading some Moxian historian, Pete Garrison, probably. You're going to be convinced of that till next month when you get to James Lemon. Then you're going to be talking about how the economies of Virginia and Pennsylvania were entrepreneurial and capitalist way back in 1740. That's going to last until next year. You're going to be in here regurgitating Gordon Wood, talking about, you know, the pre-revolutionary utopia and the capital forming effects of military mobilization.
3: Regurgitating Gordon Wood, which is why...
7: Let's talk about death. Let's talk about death.
0: Matt,
3: we gotta bring it up.
0: Matt Damon's dead.

0: firework, I guess, in his car, a commercial grade firework.
1: In his car while he was driving?
0: Yeah, and it went off in his chest, I guess. I'm like, what the? How did that happen? That is horrific.
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0: Well, yeah, it talked about death. That's what. Well, here's some positivity. How about $2,825? That is the money we left off on yesterday for What's That Noise. That money could be yours coming up here in about a half hour from right now on The Drive, if you don't die.
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5: How about a check of drive weather? Partly sunny and breezy with a chance of afternoon showers and highs around 87 today. Right now it's 72 downtown. 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

0: 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I'm Sherman. That's Tingle.
1: I want to share this little story with you I've been seeing on in the world of pop culture, and just see what kind of what side of the fence you're on. So the movie Obsession, it's a horror hit, produced for $750,000 and could potentially gross over $300 million.
0: Whoa!
1: Massive profit, right?
0: I've missed the boat on this. Who's in this? Do you know who's in
1: it? I don't know who's in it. I haven't seen it, but it's a horror movie. It's in theaters currently still right now.
0: Okay.
1: But there's been nothing but positive headlines until now, where the art director is complaining about money. So this woman named Sally Choi, she posted a very long rant on social media saying that after working 22 days in taxes, she made $6,741.36 with no mileage reimbursement. Again, the film made for $750,000 is projected to gross over $250 million, touching $300. So here's her quote that she wrote on social media. Okay, I want you to listen to this. I did know the rate beforehand and agreed to it, but I was living paycheck to paycheck. This is the reality of most filmmakers, especially those who work below the line. We become a line in the budget sheet to keep as low as possible. There were also crew on Obsession who were volunteers getting paid in gas and mileage. This wasn't even paid on time. So to make a $250 million grossing film, some of these amazing people had to come out of pocket to work on set. I kicked myself every single day for not flipping this production. I was encouraged not to, and I naively listened. Flipping, by the way, is when a film production transitions from non-union to union status. So many people are saying, speaking up for her on her side, saying that the system needs to be changed. And then others are saying, hey, you knew what you signed up for. You signed the dotted line. Now you're complaining? So what side are you on?
0: Does she not understand business? That you have to have everything in writing? And if you do not have it in writing, there is no way that you're going to get anything else out of that. I am in agreement. You knew what you were getting into. And you know what? You never know whether or not the movie's going to be a super success. You use that as leverage on the next movie you do. That's where you make the money.
1: I'm glad you said that, because I wanted to read you some more comments from people. Someone arguing that she signed the deal that was fair at the time and instead should be happy having a prominent role on one of modern Hollywood's greatest success stories, especially when considering she had just one previous credit on a short film. One person wrote, the Obsession art director post, man, what a choice. 1 year total experience. Only credit pre-Obsession is a single short film. Sign on to a low budget indie. Agree to rate. Movie explodes. You're suddenly the art director to the, for the most talked about film of the year. If this happens to you, let me give you one piece of advice. Embrace it. Use the credit to fight off offers, get an agent, and turn those difficult 3 weeks into an incredible career.
0: Yeah, this is you're cutting your chops right there. When you start out at a company, you always start at the bottom. That is a bottom.
1: This is your big break.
0: That is the bottom feeding movie that just happened to explode. Use that to your advantage, just like in any job. If you want a better job, go find a better job, because now that you're getting more experience, you're worth more. Now they will pay you more. That's how it works out. Now you don't just show up and they go, okay, yeah, now you get Matt Damon money. It doesn't work that
1: exactly.
0: way.
1: Exactly. You got to earn it, right? Yeah. It's that paying the dues type thing. And then someone actually wrote on there, they said, after this woman posted this rant on social media, I wonder if she's even going to get a job in the future again, if anyone's going to even want her.
0: And what are they going to do? You said...
1: But right. A lot of people came to her defense and they're like, this whole system needs to be changed. People need to be paid more.
0: Well, yeah, but if you get it in writing, then you will get paid more. You have to do that up front. You were not just going
1: to,
0: like, if...
1: But she took the load to get the gig.
0: What did they call it? On the back end? I think that's what they call it. Like, you can get a certain amount of money on the back end. That means...
1: Producers, directors, actors, they always get a piece on the back end, a bigger portion.
0: Yeah, the back end is if the movie does very well. Yeah. But you have to have that all negotiated. You can't just assume, oh yeah, they're gonna hook me up later. No, that's not gonna. It's like the people that go, oh, I'll hook you up next time around on the next one. I'll get you on the next. The next never shows. Get that in writing. That's what you gotta do.
1: Interesting story, right?
0: Yeah. On the subject of money, You don't have to write down anything. All you have to do is just be lucky enough to get through on the phone lines coming up here shortly. $2,825. What's that noise? That's what it's at right now. You're going to have a chance at that money in less than 10 minutes on The Drive.
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5: 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A Great Depression, a World War, several recessions, and a pandemic later, we are still in that house on Route 12, and we're celebrating. 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That's June 27th and 28th at Anderson's in Richmond, because for more than 100 years, nothing beats these treats.
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21: Checking your drive weather. Partly sunny with a chance of afternoon showers and highs around 87 today. Tomorrow, more of the same with a high getting close to 92. Right now, it's 72 downtown. 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

0: 97.1 FM, The Drive, Chicago's classic rock, Sherman and Tingle. You could be flying off to Vegas here with a keyword. You're going to need to go see the Eagles at Sphere. That coming up here in about 15 minutes, right around 7 o'clock. Got a lot of money, though, that nobody's won in quite some time for What's That Noise Right Now.
1: What?
2: Noise. 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
1: What's
2: that noise?
3: 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Incorrectamundo. Now, if you have the correct answer right now, we'll give you $2,825.
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17: Checking your drive weather, partly sunny with a chance of afternoon showers and highs around 87 today. Tomorrow, more of the same with a high getting close to 92. Right now, it's 72 downtown. 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
2: What? Noise. Noise.
18: What's that noise?
19: Does Foster have somebody locked up in his studio when he's doing the traffic and weather?
3: Foster has now what they're calling a hot mama with him.
19: Oh,
3: so
19: really?
3: So every time he talks about the heat, the hot mama.
19: Oh.
3: That will grunt.
19: That explained the socks that were on the ground.
3: Yeah.
19: He must have that person take their socks off so you look at their feet.
3: Yep. What? All right. Let's give away some money, hopefully. $2,825 up for grabs right now if you tell us what the noise is.
19: All right. Look at you, Dave and Elwood. You're the lucky one that got through. So many people trying to get through on the phone lines. You're the lucky one. What are you going to do with the money if you win it right now?
20: I'm going to do some repairs around the house and put stack a little bit away for some vacation time.
19: $2,825 may fund that. We're going to play the noise twice after the second time. Hopefully that money is yours. Are you ready?
20: Yes, sir.
3: Dave, what's that noise?
19: There it is. Here it is again.
3: 10 seconds, Dave.
20: Okay, how about little rubber bouncing balls poured into a glass jar?
3: Bouncing balls in a glass jar.
20: Rubber bouncing balls.
3: Rubber bouncing balls in a glass jar. Dave and Elwood, you are...
19: Not correct. Sorry about that, Dave. Good guess, though. Put it down on the list of things not to say in the future. You can find that list anytime. We don't even have to be on the air. It could be Jan on the air or Bob Stroud, whoever. It doesn't matter. Any time of day, all you have to do is text the word noise to our phone number, 312-642-9378. We'll send you a list or a link to a list that has all of the previous guesses going back to when the specific noise began right around St. Patrick's Day. So the pot goes up even higher now. $2,850 later on in the show. Right around 8:40, you're going to have your next chance at that money. Also, another chance at getting out of here and going to Las Vegas. Are you pushing one out? What is that? Another chance to go to Las Vegas to go see the Eagles. Just, you're going to hurt yourself. Keyword coming.

0: 2 for Tuesday. 97.1 FM The Drive, Chicago's classic rock. What is gas in your town, by the way?
1: Last time I think I saw it was like 4.17.
0: All right, that's not as bad.
1: Yeah, it went down.
0: I was going home yesterday, and on the Eisenhower, there's this one Thornton's, and it was $3.99. And I get back by my house in the western suburbs, it's $4.79. I go, how could it be $3.99? Basically downtown. And then in the western suburbs, it's $4.79. What happened in that distance? How did the gas go up almost a dollar just going further
1: west?
0: You
1: said it was $3.99 downtown here in the
0: city?
1: Yes,
0: it was right off of the Eisenhower.
1: I am telling you what I said a long time ago. It's always been, historically, gas has always been a dollar more at least in the city compared to anywhere else.
0: Yeah.
1: The state did something where they said, let's pass the savings along to the suburbs, make them pay more, and we'll keep the city low. I am telling you, that's exactly what they, I don't know how it happened, but it's happening.
0: It was so bizarre. I'm going through, I think it was, Dundee or right around Elgin, and it was $4.79 at one place, then it was $4.59 at one place, and then out by me on Randall Road, I found a place that was $3.99. I'm like, is it just spin the wheel of prices? Is that it? All right, where are we going to be today? Hey, you're going to be the lucky winner of $4.79. Congratulations. Lose all your money. Here's something nice. You don't have to pay anything for this. That is a free trip to Vegas to go see the Eagles at Sphere with this keyword right now.
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0: 97.1 FM The Drive, Chicago's classic rock, Sherman and Tingle. The Chicago Wolves advance to the Calder Cup Finals after defeating Colorado yesterday. Game one for the Wolves in Toronto is Friday at the Allstate Arena. Tonight you got game four for the Stanley Cup Finals. The Vegas Golden Knights, they lead the series 2-1 on the Carolina Hurricanes. Cubs and Sox, they were both off yesterday. Cubs are going to be in Colorado tonight. And the Sox have the Braves tonight on the south side if no rain gets in the way.
1: Now, the news we choose. Hey!

0: Illinois, their new budget includes a variety of new taxes. One of those targets social media companies that operate in the state. Here's how it's supposed to work. Platforms that have 100,000 to almost 500,000 users will be taxed 10 cents a month for each user. That's the lowest tier.
1: That's for the company, or is that passing it on to us?
0: That's the company. Can't pass it on to us.
1: All right.
2: Oh, I'm sure they'll find a way.
0: Oh, yeah. It increases for middle-tier platforms with 500,000 users to just shy of 1 million users. That charge will be $40,000 a month and an additional 25 cents a month for each user above 500,000 mark. The highest tax tier is for platforms with 1 million or more users. Their fee is $165,000 a month on top of a 50 cent a month for each user beyond the 1 million mark. The tax is projected to raise $200 million a year, and social media platforms cannot pass along these fees to their users.
1: How? Baloney. They will find a way.
0: Well, how would they?
1: Let's say...
0: Would they start charging you for your Instagram account?
1: YouTube. Let's say YouTube. Okay. If you subscribe to YouTube and you have the premium account without the videos... Or, I'm sorry, not the videos.
0: Okay,
1: that'd be kind of weird. No, without the commercials.
0: So YouTube, where you pay a subscription. But what about things like Facebook or Instagram or TikTok?
1: Oh, they're going to find a way. Come on, man. They're going to find a way.
0: Oh, I agree with you.
1: Illinois finds a way in new fashionable ways to tax. They're going to find a way to pass it on to you somehow.
0: But listen, Nick. Do you understand the heart? The state is using their heart in this, okay? They say that they're doing this because social media companies don't contribute to addressing the harms of social media.
1: Oh, yeah?
0: Yeah. They say they care. Others say that has nothing to do with our safety. The state just wants money.
1: I was going to say, by hustling them for money, you're shaking them down for money. That means you care?
0: What's to say a company wants to avoid those fees and they say, fine, we're just going to be turned off in your state?
1: They could easily do that. I'm telling you,
0: right?
1: There's a way. There's going to be some way to combat it. There's going to be. There's no way they're going to go, okay, no problem.
0: Yeah, they're not just going to fold.
1: No.
0: They're going to get their money back somehow.
1: Yeah.
0: This last story here, very interesting. The word fart, it evolved from an old English verb, fiorten, F-E-O-R-T-A-N, which means to break wind. Researchers in Australia decided to tackle this topic in a quest to determine how many times the average person passes gas each day. Groundbreaking research.
1: Isn't there people with cancer out there that we need to cure?
0: Listen, this is so important. It's ridiculous.
1: All right.
0: The study in question revolved around the 6,416 Australians who logged a grand total of 360,000 plus
1: windbreaks,
0: on an app called Chart Your Farts, which was created especially for this occasion. Now, previously published research asserted that normal people pass gas between 5 and 20 times per day. And the people behind this experiment set out to see if that range was accurate. According to their findings, the average per day came in at exactly 5. And they also determined that evenings tended to be the most popular time for breaking wind, noting a peak time between 6 and 10 p.m. And then people between the ages of 25 and 35 were the most active gas passers. The more you know.
1: I was not aware that we needed to know that.
0: You just got served.
1: Hold on, breaking news. Illinois is now going to tax you 10 cents on every toot. It's a toot tax.
0: I saw that.
1: Yep. They're going to make
3: $2 billion. $2
1: billion. In 2 weeks.
3: On a toot tax.
1: Be careful.
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0: 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That's how you save money.
1: That's right. If you want to see an amazing show, and I don't know if it's good singing, but it'll be an amazing show, and that is David Lee Roth. David Lee Roth is going to do something on stage. I don't know if it's singing, but it's something. 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
8: Checking your dry weather, partly sunny with a chance of afternoon showers and highs around 87 today. Tomorrow, partly sunny and breezy, might see some showers with highs getting close to 92. Right now, it's 72 downtown. 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
1: Sandy Lyle.
0: Sandy Lyle, that's what it was. I couldn't remember what it's. It's got a stand. It's 97.1 FM, The Drive. Chicago's classic rock, Sherman and Tingle. It will be a spectacle, and you will be at that spectacle, and that is to see David Lee Roth do something up on stage at Summerfest, if you can get through the 30-second song challenge right now.
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23: Checking your drive weather. Partly sunny with a chance of afternoon showers and highs around 87 today. Tomorrow, more of the same with a high getting close to 92. Right now, it's 72 downtown. I'm Jim Foster on 97.1 FM The Drive, Chicago's classic rock.
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25: You got to give us the names of seven songs in 30 seconds. Here's how it works. Timer starts when that first song is played. When you know the name of the song, you just shout it out. And if you're right, we'll stop the time and get ready for the next song. If you're wrong, though, the clock keeps ticking until you get it right or until your 30 seconds are up.
26: Hopefully you can wear that belt. Take that belt away. Be that next person. Steve in Orland Hills, you're going to get a chance here this morning. Remember, you do have a pass. You can use it if you get stuck in a song, but if you pass on that song, it comes back as the last song. Are you ready, Steve?
27: Yes, sir. Thank you.
25: Steve, song number one, and go.
27: Give me shelter.
26: Give me shelter.
25: Song number two, go.
27: Pass.
26: Pass.
28: Passing on that one.
25: Song number three, go.
27: Back on the Chain Gang.
26: Back on the Chain Gang.
25: Song number four, go.
27: Comfortably Numb.
26: Comfortably Numb.
25: Song number five, go.
27: Goodbye Stranger.
26: Goodbye Stranger.
25: Song number six, go.
27: Blue Morning.
25: A little bit more.
27: Blue Day.
26: Yes, Blue Morning, Blue Day.
25: Song number seven, go.
27: Money for nothing.
26: Money for nothing. Got to go back to the one that you passed on.
25: See that?
26: Ooh, you got 1 second.
25: 1 second left. It's actually a little under 1 second.
26: Okay, with the 1 second, you get the 1 second rule. That's we give you one note of the song that you passed on, and then we stop, and you have 5 seconds to say what it is.
25: You ready, Steve?
27: Okay.
25: Song ready. You passed on, go.
27: Yeah, I don't know. I'm sorry.
25: Oh, my God, the humanity!
26: Thought it was going to happen there. But you did use it very well. That was a good use of the pass and coming back. It was Blaze of Glory by Bon Jovi. Yeah, that's a bummer on that one. Hey, but at least you got to that seventh song. A lot of people don't even do that. And you didn't wind up in the Not Even One Club, so at least you have that. And Caller 9's loving you right now because your loss is their gain. Not only will they go to Summerfest, but they will also see David Lee Roth. I don't know what's going to happen. I would bring something to record because you know it's going to be something.
25: It's going to be an awesome, awesome people watching experience.
26: It'll be a spectacle. I don't know if you're going to get notes hit at the right level. or octave, but you will see a spectacle June 20th at the BMO Pavilion in Milwaukee at Summerfest. 312-642-9378. And if you want to make it easier for tomorrow, go ahead and cheat. Totally legal to do so. Listen up to Janda on the ride home right around 2:50. She's going to give you three of the seven that you need for tomorrow's 7:30 song challenge on 97.1 FM The Drive.

0: 97.1 FM, The Drive, Chicago's classic rock, Sherman and Tingle. I wish I had audio of it, but I guess it really doesn't matter. My brother-in-law, he sent, I think it was Katie or Katie's mom, a cameo of this person wishing them happy birthday. Now, the whole idea with cameo is that you do somebody that you know. It was like some random person on the internet.
1: Didn't know who it was?
0: Had no idea. I'm like, your brother spent money on that? Why'd your brother spend money on a person? Everybody's going, who's that?
1: Who was it?
0: I have no idea.
1: I don't even remember the name.
0: I have no clue. It was somebody that was just, it was the equivalent of T-Bone, if that makes any sense. It was like T-Bone. You know what?
1: And so your mom was like, thanks?
0: T-Bone should get into cameo because my brother-in-law would purchase him. I'm telling you. But there are many people that are names that you would remember that are on cameo. So I thought I would test you out, Tingle.
2: Who cost the most on cameo?
0: Who cost the most on cameo?
1: Oh, I love this game.
0: I went through, and there's a lot of people. There's too many, to be honest with you, because cameo is, I would say, 80% people you've never heard of in your life, and then 20%, actually 10% you kind of know, and then the other 10% like, oh yeah, I remember them. All right.
1: Okay.
0: So I've put three together. I want to see if you can tell me who costs the most on cameo. Is it Mr. T, Jean-Claude Van Damme, or Martin Cove? He was in Karate Kid. He was Kreese.
1: Yeah, I'm going to say Martin Cove, Kreese, because the only reason I'm saying he's more is because he is more current.
0: More current.
1: That's my thinking in this one.
0: All right. Who is
1: he? He has more, like, younger audience would get him compared to Mr. T and Jean-Claude Van Damme.
0: Who is the most on cameo?
3: Hey, I'm Mr. T.
1: What?
3: Birthdays, barbecues, bar mitzvahs, you name it, wedding proposals, anything, I can do it.
0: Mr. T is the winner in that one. So Martin Cove, he's $149 to have him wish you a happy birthday.
1: Van Damme?
0: Van Damme's $399. Mr. T, $550. He's still getting a lot of money. All right, okay. How about this one? Dolph Lundgren. He was the Russian in Karate Kid. Rocky. Randy Couture, MMA fighter.
1: Okay.
0: Or Dog the Bounty Hunter. Who is
1: Dog the Bounty Hunter? He's dead.
0: No, he's not.
1: Dog
0: No, he's not.
1: He's not?
0: He's not dead.
1: Okay, I'm going to say Dolph.
0: Dolph Lundgren. Who's the most expensive?
4: Happy birthday to you. Happy birthday to you. Happy birthday, dear Adam.
1: What?
0: Dog the Bounty Hunter. Dolph Lundgren is $350. Randy Couture is $50. He's very affordable. Dog the Bounty Hunter, $1,000 for him to say happy birthday to you. All right, how about this one? Downtown Julie Brown from MTV.
1: Okay.
0: Vanessa Angel. She was Claudia.
1: Oh, I love Vanessa Angel.
0: From Kingpin. Or Debbie Gibson.
1: Okay, well, I would pay top dollar for Vanessa Angel. I was in love with her.
0: All right.
1: I'll say Debbie Gibson.
0: Debbie Gibson. Who is it?
5: What's up? I'm Downtown Julie Brown. I am so happy to be able to hang out.
0: No.
1: I suck.
0: So Debbie Gibson's $349. Vanessa Angel, very affordable, $60. And then Downtown Julie Brown, $450.
1: How does Vanessa Angel look? She was great in Kingpin.
0: Yeah.
1: Spies Like Us.
0: All right. Here's some good ones. David Faustino, who is Bud on Married with Children. Lorenzo Lamas. Renegade.
1: Okay.
0: Or Emmanuel Lewis from Webster.
1: I got to get one right here. I'm going to say Emmanuel Lewis.
0: Emmanuel Lewis. Are you right?
6: This is Emmanuel Lewis. Yeah! Please, call me when you want to shout out to your very special loved ones. That's what I'm here for.
0: That's what he's here for. $100 Emmanuel Lewis costs. David Faustino, $50. And then Lorenzo Lamas, $70. All right, how about this one? Amanda Bynes.
1: Okay.
0: Remember her?
1: Yeah, yeah.
0: Tara Reid.
1: Okay, no.
0: Or Alyssa Milano.
1: Alyssa Milano's arrogance would probably want her. She'd probably charge a bunch. I'm going to say you pay top dollar for the craziness of Amanda Bynes.
0: Top dollar. $1,000 it costs for.
7: Hey, Aaron. It's Amanda Bynes here. Thanks so much for asking for a cameo from me. I hope you have a great night. Bye.
0: By the way, that was the whole cameo right there.
1: That was it?
0: for $1,000. That was what it was. Yeah, Tara Reid was $150. Alessa Milano was $350. How about this one? Erica Estrada, who was Ponch on Chips. Brett Spiner, who was Commander Data on Next Generation. Or Bo Duke, John Schneider from the Dukes of Hazzard.
1: Say Estrada.
0: Erica Estrada, are you right?
8: Hi, it's Brent Spiner here. I've enjoyed doing this. I've so enjoyed the responses.
0: No, Erica Estrada, wow. $150. Bo Duke is $224. And then Commander Data is $299. How about this one here? I'll do a couple more here with you. Sergeant Slaughter, Tommy Chong from Cheech and Chong, or Corbin Burnson from Major League and L.A. Law. Which one cost the most on Cameo?
1: Sergeant Slaughter.
0: Sergeant Slaughter, are you right?
9: This is Sergeant Slaughter. Yes! Starting today, I, Sergeant Slaughter, have been enlisted by Cameo.
0: Yes, he's still alive. All right, two more here. Lou Diamond Phillips, John Lovitz, or Ernie Hudson, who was Winston Zeddemore in Ghostbusters?
1: Ernie Hudson.
0: Ernie Hudson. You sound very confident on that.
10: Hey, guys. Hi, it's me, Ernie Hudson. You know, Winston Zeddemore from Ghostbusters. I look forward to hearing from you, and thank you for being truly, truly an important part of my life.
0: $195. That's pretty impressive.
1: Hey, good money.
0: All right, and the last one here. Snoop Dogg, Corey Feldman, or Exhibit, the rapper?
1: Oh, it's got to be Snoop Dogg.
0: Snoop Dogg, Exhibit is $150. Corey Feldman is $422. And this,
11: Lee. What's happening? It's your boy Big Snoop D-O Double G wishing you a happy, happy, happy birthday. Tyler and the kids, you know, Maggie and Andrew, they wanted to give you a surprise and they thought that this was the best surprise. Snoop Dogg giving you a virtual hug and a kiss for your birthday. Mwah. Love you, baby. Enjoy your day.
0: What did that 21 seconds cost?
1: $1,500.
0: Higher.
1: $2,500.
0: Higher.
1: $4,000.
0: Higher.
1: $7,000.
0: $5,000 for Snoop Dogg.
2: Who cost the most on Cameo?
0: Boy, you gotta really like.
1: God.
0: Gotta really like that love one for $5,000 for 21 seconds of Snoop Dogg.
1: Wow.
0: Well, if you wanna get out of here, you don't have to pay anything to go to Las Vegas to see the Eagles at Sphere. 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
25: Checking your drive weather, partly sunny with a chance of afternoon showers and highs around 87 today. Tomorrow, more of the same with a high getting close to 92. Right now, it's 72 downtown. 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

0: 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Sherman and Tingle. Chicago Wolves advance to the Calder Cup Finals after defeating Colorado. Game one against Toronto is Friday at the Allstate Arena. Tonight, you got game four for the Stanley Cup Finals. The Vegas Golden Knights lead the series 2-1 on the Carolina Hurricanes. Spurs took game three of the NBA Finals, beating the Knicks 115-111. You got game four tomorrow. Cubs and Sox, they were both off. Cubs are going to be in Colorado tonight, and the Sox have the Braves tonight on the south side if the weather doesn't get in the way.
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3: Heart disease is America's biggest killer, killing nearly 1 million people from issues like cardiac arrest, stroke, and coronary artery disease. Now, many of the body's telltale signs are well known. You know, you got a growing waistline, your gut's getting big, swelling around the ankles, spider-like veins. But a growing body of research has honed in on an unlikely clue. The earlobes.
0: What?
3: While earlobes have no major biological role, they do have a rich blood supply which can help indicate potential heart issues. So recent studies have honed in on Frank's sign. You ever heard of Frank's sign?
0: No, is that having to do with Frank's Red Hot?
3: It's that crease in your, if you have a crease in your earlobe.
0: All right.
3: It's a diagonal crease or a wrinkle in the earlobe that reaches a 45-degree angle. It was named after Dr. Sander T. Frank, who first noticed it in a small study of 20 patients under 60 who suffered from chest pain and coronary artery blockage. So if you got a crease in your earlobe, death is on the horizon.
0: Oh! Great. Just one more thing to worry about. Now when I look in the mirror.
3: Well, no. Here's the thing. If you see it, now you can keep on top of it. Go get yourself checked out regularly to make sure that you're good to go.
0: Oh, okay.
3: That's what you got to do. The number of airbag thefts in Chicago has skyrocketed in recent months. And now the city is working to penalize the people buying them on the black market. This type of crime, largely targeting Honda vehicles, has exploded across the city. In the first 5 months of this year, there were 2,073 airbags stolen or damaged compared to just 147 for all of 2023, 2024, and 2025.
0: I don't know why they're going after Hondas.
3: They got sexy airbags.
0: God, did you see that airbag?
3: Sweet piece of machinery right there. Yeah, girl.
0: Blow up. Blow up. Oh.
3: These dirtbags stealing them could make hundreds of dollars per airbag by selling them on the black market. And buyers pass them off as new. 36th Ward Alderman Gilbert Villegas, I believe, introduced an ordinance that would fine purchasers of stolen bags. Good luck with that. One deterrent police recommend is to use steering wheel locks. So bring back the club.
0: The club's going to come back.
3: Invest in the club on your car.
0: Look at that. Are you sure that this story didn't come from people from the club?
3: Well, I'm going to buy stock in it right now.
0: Yeah, I guess so.
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0: A lot of money. Keeps climbing higher and higher. $2,850. That's what's that noise. That's the pot right now. Could it be yours? You're going to have your chance in about a half hour from right now on 97.1 FM The Drive.
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0: 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You got to give credit if you're going to run for office. I mean, nobody's ever going to agree with you on anything. You think about it.
1: No, and people are always trashing you, criticizing you. You just got to have thick skin.
0: You got very thick skin. Yeah, I think you've had to grow up with a mom that's a teacher. This is the only way that I can equate it. Because my mom was a teacher, and I had to grow up with very thick skin because everybody was saying bad things about your mom.
1: They always trash the teachers.
0: Yeah.
1: Very rare. There's like one teacher in every high school that everyone loves. Everyone else is eh.
0: Well, my mom was strict. So then my friends, they weren't my friends. They were people that were in class like, your mom's a blank. Your mom's this. Your mom's that.
1: Your mom's a pirate.
0: Yeah. A pirate? That's actually pretty kind.
1: I was trying to change up the language.
0: Yeah. But, you know, if you run for office, you got to have a thick skin. And, you know, we've talked to him many times, and he's a friend of the show, and that's the former mayor of Morton Grove. Got to give him credit that, you know, he did his service as well, you know, help working with the people. And Dan DeMaria, he joins us now. Dan DeMaria.
2: What's up?
0: Dan DeMaria. Oh, man, great to talk to you. When's the last time we talked to you? Was it about a year ago when you did the 30-second song challenge? I can't remember now.
2: Yeah, I think we did that in September for the dog event.
0: Yeah.
2: I think we did. How you been?
1: We're doing good, man. Talk to us. What do you got going on?
2: All right, so we got this AWI event. We're giving away these service dogs. It's Friday night here in MG. I just wanted to...
1: MG is the cool way of saying Morton Grove.
2: That's right. Exactly. And just trying to get the word out. You know, it's PTSD month, so I wanted to, you know, maybe hope you guys would help. And as usual, you guys stepped up, and I know you guys do something similar. So
1: we love when the dogs are involved. Know. Now tell us, what kind of is this? So are you playing at all? Is your band playing or what?
2: Yes, my band is playing. The Mosquitoes play for an hour. Then we give away the service dogs, and my band's playing for like an hour and a half. That's correct.
0: It's so cool of your town, too, also jumping into the bid for the Bears. I think that'll be fantastic. The Bears will also be in Morton Grove. They're going to split them in like seven different teams so they can play everywhere.
2: I cannot believe that they're going to mess this up. I don't think they are. I think we're going to end up in Arlington Heights, but that's my own guess. I think it's a lot of it's BS, you know?
1: Just a ploy to get that money, right?
2: Yeah, I mean, I just don't understand, you know. I think Pritzker's got a thing with other billionaires. You know what I mean? He wants to show he's powerful. I think. I don't know.
1: Yeah,
2: I retired.
0: you're out of politics. What was the toughest thing of being the mayor?
2: Well, COVID was tough. And the Highland Park, that 4th of July shooting, that was probably the most stressful because we didn't know where the guy was. And we had our parade going and I had to call off the parade. But you know what? Honestly, guys, I loved it. It was fine for me. I never really could tell you it was stressful. I mean, you know, there's a lot of talk on the street or behind your back and stuff. You just can't let that get to you. You know what I mean?
1: Right.
2: Even in a small town. But, you know, if you know the mission, you know the truth, you just keep fighting, you know?
0: Well, it's cool that you're still giving back. And it's obviously this Friday. At what park again in Morton Grove?
2: At Harrer Park, H-A-R-R-E-R in Morton Grove. It's right off the Edens between Dempster and Waukegan.
0: Dude, well, thank you for what you do, Dan. You're an awesome guy, and maybe, you know, someday you can get back through for the 7:30 song challenge and not suck.
1: Oh, you're going to take that, Dan? You're going to take that?
2: I belted out seven Van Halen songs. I told you guys I would in 15 seconds. It's got to be a record.
0: Yeah.
1: All right.
2: You did great. And FYI, I will not go see David Lee Roth anymore.
0: Well, hey, have a great show this upcoming Friday, Dan.
2: All right. Appreciate it.
0: Everybody is already trying to get through on the phones. It's still too early, but persistence will pay off. That's for all of the money that could be yours for What's That Noise? $2,850. That money could be yours coming up here in about 15 minutes on The Drive.
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16: Checking your drive weather, partly sunny with a chance of afternoon showers and highs around 87 today. Tomorrow, more of the same with a high getting close to 92. Right now, it's 72 downtown. I'm Jim Foster on 97.1 FM The Drive, Chicago's Classic Rock.

0: 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Oh, somebody's on the line.
1: Please welcome the man who slept in his clothes last night. A man that sweats so much, he looks like he's being interrogated on murder charges. Give it up for T-Bone.
0: You know what? I got an idea. We could do something. Are you ready to play something with T-Bone here, Tingle?
2: Oh, of course.
0: It's time to play How Long Will It Take Before T-Bone Talks About His Injured Shoulder. How many seconds do you say, Tingle?
3: I'm going to say 10, Bob.
0: 10? I'm going to go 14 seconds. Let's go to the phone. T-Bone, how are you?
4: Good morning.
3: What's going on, man?
4: 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How are you, Tingle?
3: Doing good, baby. Talk to us. What's going on in your world?
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0: For what?
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0: That's right, and thank you for playing How Long Will It Take for T-Bone to Mention His Injured Shoulder. 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
20: What?
6: Noise.
20: Ah!
6: Noise.
20: What's that?
6: Noise.
2: All right, the pot total right now is $2,850. We'd love to give it to you. Just tell us what the noise is.
3: Hopefully you can get it correct. So many people have tried. Ryan in Chicago, you're going to get a chance here right now. What fun thing are you going to do with the dough?
21: The whole family's heading to Florida this week, so we're going to do it big.
2: Florida!
3: Magical Kingdom?
21: No, Destin. Beach Time.
2: Oh, okay. That's what I'm talking about. I like Destin.
3: All right, well, let's see if we can help out on the funds for that trip. We're going to play the noise twice after the second time. Hopefully the money is yours. You ready, Ryan?
21: Yep.
2: All right, Ryan, what's that noise?
3: There it is. One time, here it is again.
2: 10 seconds, Ryan.
21: So we had some inclement weather back then on St. Paddy's Day. I'm going to guess hail dropping on a downspout or windowsill.
2: Hail dropping on a downspout or windowsill.
3: No one has said that.
2: Ryan in Chicago, you are...
3: Well, look at it this way. At least you still get to go on the trip, so there's that. You have to pay for the whole thing, but at least you still have a trip to look forward to. And you knocked another one off of the list to not say. So add that, what Ryan just said, to the list of things not to say. And you can find it anytime just by texting the word noise to our phone number, 312-642-9378. That was a new one. No one's ever said that one before, so that's good. At least you've been paying attention. And you have done something else. That is upping the pot even higher now. Since you got it wrong, the pot climbs to $2,875. Tomorrow morning, 6:45, that's going to be your first chance at that money. Hopefully you can get through, walk away with it. Minutes away from another chance for you to get away. Not the same place Ryan's going, not Florida, but the opposite direction, west. Las Vegas, Sphere, to see the Eagles perform live this upcoming fall. That keyword you need to win that trip, coming up here in about 10 minutes, right around 9 o'clock on 97.1 FM, The Drive, Chicago's Classic Rock.

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1: 97.1 FM, The Drive, Chicago's classic rock. Sherman and Tingle on a 2 for Tuesday. Going to get the second half of the 2 for here from SDP here in a second. I guess you don't need the Blackhawks to do well in, you know, postseason. The Chicago Wolves are killing it. The Chicago Wolves have danced to the Calder Cup Finals after defeating Colorado. Game 1 against Toronto is Friday at the Allstate Arena. So use that. 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

0: 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Sherman and Tingle. One of Tingle's relatives wears a very interesting outfit while mowing the lawn.
1: And you got to admire these people who have no care. They can care what the public thinks about them when they're in these outfits as they're mowing their lawn or doing yard work.
0: We wanted to see if anybody would be, I guess, more interesting than what Tingle's relative does, which we haven't said what he does yet. But let's see. Hey, Cody. Cody, what does your old neighbor do?
2: He wears, like, Birkenstock mandals and shorts to mow his lawn. Sometimes he even wears socks, and afterwards the socks would be very green.
3: You know, that's interesting. It's actually not that bad.
0: Yeah, that's other than the green toes.
3: Yeah.
0: Hey, Jen in Kenosha, what does your neighbor do mowing the yard?
4: Something like a beekeeper's costume. Face shield, headphones.
3: So it kind of looks like Michael J. Fox in Back to the Future with the Walkman scene.
4: Yeah.
3: Okay.
0: All right. Hey, let's go to
5: pretty good.
0: Mike in Chicago. This is you. You're actually outing yourself. What do you do while you're mowing?
6: I wear my rugby shorts that I had from basically high school and a tank top, and I have my headphones in and, you know, sing the top of my lungs, and my daughters are horrified. Like, Dad.
3: Now, why the short shorts?
6: Because they're comfortable. Like in New Zealand, where I'm from, everybody wears rugby shorts. Like, during the day, you get a nice tan. It's great.
3: Wow. I can see the daughters being embarrassed. Okay, I get it.
0: All right.
6: Yeah, it's always good to embarrass your daughters.
3: I agree, Mike. 100%.
0: Let's go to George. George and Carol Stream. The guy down the street, what does he wear mowing the yard?
7: He would wear a Speedo, and I mean a really small Speedo with a lot exposed in the back, and sunglasses, and Jesus sandals. And whether he was

0: know, this guy, you said your guy is heavier. So my uncle, he's in his early 70s, okay? Now this guy is about 6'3", I'd say between 160 and 170 pounds. And he's old, super, super thin, and he rocks that Speedo without a care in the world. He's got headphones on. He's totally tan. He's Lithuanian. He's got his crazy tan. He rocks Oakleys and headphones and wears it's a yellow Speedo that he wears in the lawn all the time, and he mows, and the whole neighborhood thinks it's a big joke, but he does not care at all. Wow, it's good to know that there's other Speedo people out there that have to suffer.
1: I wear Speedos.
2: It's like a mankini.
3: I can't even tell you what Foster wears. When he mows, all the people in Indiana. You remember the old Dave Chappelle episode where that one guy in the black chaps? He's mowing the yard.
0: Oh, yeah.
3: That's Foster. That's Foster. Except he amps it up even higher. He involves jumper cables attached to him and the lawnmower. You see a guy rolling around on a Cub Cadet with jumper cables, that's Foster.
4: Woo!
3: Gotta watch out. Don't let him mow your yard. He's not gonna trim very well. The drive.
5: Rumors spread around. And that takes the time. About to check outside the game. You know what I'm talking about. Just let me know if you wanna go to that whole mile on the range. They got a lot of nice girls.

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5: 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Are you ready?
6: Yes, I'm ready, yes.
0: All right, Mike, here we go. Number one, how would you mispronounce the suburb Batavia?
6: Batavia.
0: Batavia.
7: Oh, no, you can't.
8: Oh, my Lord,
7: F-bomb.
5: No, can't do that.
7: F-bomb.
5: You know what? Let's do it again.
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5: We'll go with the backup that maybe won't swear. What do you say?
0: Yeah.
5: Sam from Mount Prospect. Are you ready to match one without swearing?
6: I'm ready, and I promise I won't swear.
5: All right.
0: Sam, how would you mispronounce the suburb Batavia?
6: Batavia.
0: Batavia. Same thing. All right. Number two, what does ACL stand for?
6: Oh, boy. Automatic control lock.
0: Automatic control lock. Number three, at which chain restaurant are you most likely to see a drunk get cut off?
6: Ooh, Chili's. No. Buffalo Wild Wings.
0: Buffalo Wild Wings. Okay. Number four. If your birthstone is crack rock, which month are you born in?
6: December.
0: And number five, have you ever gone through your significant other's phone without permission?
6: Absolutely.
5: Says it with pride. All right, Sam. Well, there you go. There's your five answers. Doesn't matter if they're right or wrong. They just have to match the person that Tingle ran into out on the street, this time of the streets of Hoffman. Did you match one? Let's find out if you could do it. Hold on.
9: What's your name and where are you from?
10: Sean, Hoffman Estates.
9: Sean, number one, how would you mispronounce the suburb Batavia?
10: Batavia.
9: Number two, what does ACL stand for?
10: Interior design something.
9: Number three, at which chain restaurant are you most likely to see a drunk get cut off?
10: Bennigan's.
9: Number four, if your birthstone is crack rock, what month are you born in?
10: December.
9: And number five, have you ever gone through your significant other's phone without permission?
10: I'd have to say no.
9: Liar!
5: That fourth one saved you there, Sam. Congratulations. That guy said Bennigan's.
0: Yeah.
5: You know, there's only one that's left in the state of Illinois.
0: Where's that at?
5: It's off of 90. It's at 31. 31 and 90. That is the only Bennigan's that is left in the entire state. So save Bennigan's. We tried to save on the board. It didn't really work. They're out. They're all gone now. Hey, but congratulations, Sam. Look at that. You're not going to any of those places. You're going to RJ Grunt's. You got $100 towards RJ Grunt's, a Let Us Entertain You restaurant. Restrictions apply. Let's see if you can do the same tomorrow. Be the next one to match one right around the same time on 97.1 FM, The Drive, Chicago's classic rock.

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0: 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Sherman and Tingle back again tomorrow. We'll have more money again. What's that noise? At $2,875. Hopefully that money's yours. Bob Stroud coming up next here is 10 of 10, 1973.
1: Ah, my birth year. That'll be easy.
0: All right. Let's see if you can get any of the artists. I won't tell you the name of the song, but...
1: Okay, clearly, Pink Floyd.
0: Clearly. Clearly, you're...
1: I got somebody to choose from Pink Floyd. So yeah,
0: there is a Pink Floyd song, yes.
1: Okay, also, song that total 1973, Todd Rundgren.
0: Todd Rundgren, there is a Todd Rundgren song.
1: Stefanski Miller.
0: Stephen Miller. Yeah, there is one. Yeah, there is one there, too.
1: Yeah.
0: One more.
1: Let's do a little Rick Derringer. Derringer.
0: It's Rick Derringer.
1: I like Derringer.
0: Derringer? No, Derringer. No? All right, well, you did all right. What other ones are on there? Let's see if you call them. And also that next keyword to get out of here. Coming up next on The Drive.
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32: Checking your Drive weather, partly sunny with a chance of afternoon showers and highs around 87 today. Tomorrow, more of the same with a high getting close to 92. Right now, it's 72 downtown. 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
0: Why, thank you. It is Bob Stroud. Even though it's two for Tuesday, I don't have two. I have 10. Because this is 10 at 10 with 10 great songs from one great year. Today, a year in which Ronnie Lane plays his last show with the Faces. He'd informed the band weeks earlier he was quitting. Former White House counsel John Dean begins his testimony before the Senate Watergate Committee. And Secretariat wins the Belmont Stakes by 31 lengths, becoming a Triple Crown winner and breaking a 25-year hiatus since 1948, making this, do the math, 1973. This is 10 at 10, 97.1 FM The Drive, Chicago's classic rock.

Pretty strong year, don't you think? 1973, 10 at 10. Number one song in the country on June 9th, 1973, My Love, Paul McCartney and Wings. Number one album on this date, Red Rose Speedway, Paul McCartney and Wings. Number one film at the box office this week, High Plains Drifter, starring Clint Eastwood. 1973, 10 at 10. 97.1 FM The Drive, Chicago's Classic Rock.

0: Plenty to rock about here in 1973. 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We met a British singer and actor in 1973 by the name of David Essex. Rock On was the title tune from his debut album. And another debut album from a group known as the Marshall Tucker Band. And from that, Can't You See? Doo-doo-doo-doo-doo, Heartbreaker, Rolling Stones. The album was Goat's Head Soup. My Woman from Tokyo from the album Who Do We Think We Are? Why They're Deep Purple. Title tune from a big album for the Steve Miller Band, The Joker. The single was number one in the Billboard Hot 100 singles charts. Jessica, great instrumental from the Allman Brothers Band. Dickie Betts wrote it, and he named it after his daughter. It was included on the album Brothers and Sisters. Brain Damage and Eclipse. No introduction needed there. Pink Floyd from Dark Side of the Moon. Hello, It's Me. Hello, It's Todd Rundgren. A single release from his album Something Anything. We're an American Band. Grand Funk. Title tune from a Todd Rundgren-produced album. And up top in our 1973 10 of 10 great song from Paul McCartney and Wings, 1985 from Band on the Run. 10 great songs, one great year, 1973. 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
6: Checking your drive. Weather partly sunny with some isolated showers and highs around 87 today. Tomorrow, a carbon copy with a high of 92.

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11: Hey, Professor of Rock, Adam Reeder here with today's Classic Rock U Crash Course, brought to you by Sleep Number. Before joining Fleetwood Mac in 1975, Stevie Nicks supported her musical partnership with Lindsey Buckingham by working as a waitress and a cleaning woman. One of the homes that she cleaned was that of producer Keith Olsen. It was a period that inspired her introspective classic, Landslide. After signing an early five-year-old solo contract with 20th Century Fox, an arrangement she eventually abandoned, she and Lindsey released a duo album that failed to achieve commercial success. In 1974, after being dropped by Polydor and facing poverty, Stevie moved to Aspen, Colorado. Gazing at the snow-covered peaks, she wrote Landslide and decided that if they couldn't make it in music, she'd return to school. May surprise you to know that the studio version of Landslide was never released as a single by Fleetwood Mac.
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0: Every single Tuesday morning, my father-in-law texts me the same message. Good morning. Happy 2 for Tuesday. So I'm going to pass that one right along to you. It's a really good way to keep track of what day it is in the week. And everything's going great today for me. Except my hair is super frizzy because of all this humidity in the air, and I have never found one single product that can fully defeat the humidity frizz, so I've decided to just roll with it. Big hair, don't care. With that said, if you know of something, do let me know. I'm Janda, by the way. 97.1 FM, The Drive, Chicago's Classic Rock.
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15: Checking your drive. Weather partly sunny with some isolated showers and highs around 87 today. Tomorrow, a carbon copy with a high of 92.
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0: 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I am Janda, and coming up at noon, you'll get your next keyword to get qualified to go to Las Vegas to see the Eagles live at the Sphere, including round-trip airfare and to stay at the Venetian, only venue like it in the world to see one of the greatest live bands. 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
24: Checking your drive weather, partly sunny with some isolated showers and highs around 87 today. Tomorrow, a carbon copy with a high of 92.
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15: Checking your drive weather, partly sunny with some isolated showers and highs around 87 today. Tomorrow, a carbon copy with a high of 92.
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0: 97.1 FM, The Drive. It's Shanda here. How the heck you doing? Have you ever been to this Vegas, the Sphere in Vegas? You know that big one? The only venue like it in the world? The big round thing with all the screens? Well, you'll have your chance to qualify for a trip to Vegas to see the Eagles live at the Sphere coming up at 1. That's the next time I'm going to give you a keyword to qualify for that trip to Vegas, including a stay at the Venetian, which is connected to the Sphere. You don't even have to go outside. And round-trip airfare, part of the Drive's 25th anniversary. 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Next one's coming up at 1 on the Drive.
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25: Checking your drive weather, partly sunny with some isolated showers and highs around 87 today. Tomorrow, a carbon copy with a high of 92.
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24: Checking your driveway. Weather partly sunny with some isolated showers and highs around 87 today. Tomorrow, a carbon copy with a high of 92.
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0: 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I'm Janda, and if you have wanted to cross the sphere in Vegas off of your bucket list, you got your chance. 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
17: Checking your drive. Weather partly sunny with some isolated showers and highs around 87 today. Tomorrow, a carbon copy with a high of 92.
0: Phil Collin from Def Leppard liked one of my Facebook posts one time, something I said about David Bowie. And obviously, I've never forgotten it, because here I am telling you for some reason. Two from Def Leppard on Two for Tuesday, 97.1 FM.

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0: 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I'm Janda, and I love a good chicken sandwich, don't you? I know that you do. 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
18: 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John Mellencamp will be in Tinley Park on July 11th doing his Greatest Hits Tour. 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

0: 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I'm Janda. And all this week on the 7:30 Song Challenge, Sherman and Tingle are giving away tickets to see Diamond David Lee Roth at Summerfest on June 20th. If you get all seven songs right. So here's a little help for you. Here's the cheat sheet. Three of the songs that you'll hear tomorrow morning. So write these down. Song one is Abacab by Genesis. Song two, Love Bites by Def Leppard. And song three is Stay With Me by Rockin' Rod Stewart. There you go. There's the cheat sheet for you. Good luck.
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15: Check your drive. Weather partly sunny with some isolated showers and highs around 87 today. Tomorrow, a carbon copy with a high of 92.
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1: 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Tim Virgin. All right, so tomorrow morning, $2,875. Another day, another bunch of dollars that Sherman and Tingle are going to try to give you with What's That Noise? All you have to do is guess the noise. Super simple, right? Well, you would think, but it's not. So past guesses, you want to make sure you check those out so you don't, you know, repeat something that's already been guessed. 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
5: You're out on the Kennedy at an hour 4 with heavy traffic. Augusta to the junction and Montrose to Sayre. Express lanes 30 minutes to Montrose. Outbound Ike's an hour. Stevenson out at just over an hour. Heavy to Central. Dan Ryan outbound delays to 18th and 43rd to 95th Street. It's 30 minutes to 95th. I'm Deb Snyder, and that's your latest total traffic.
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30: Checking your drive weather, might see some showers after midnight with lows around 72 overnight tonight. Tomorrow, mostly sunny and steamy with a chance of afternoon showers and highs in the low 90s.
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Zeppelin. On the 2 for Tuesday, it's 97.1 FM The Drive, Chicago's classic rock. Tim Virgin. Let's do 2 from Petty. Going to kick it off with Running Down a Dream, a song that Mike Campbell came up with, all that driving guitar riff stuff, and then Petty added the lyrics. It was one of the last songs he ever played live before his final tour ended in 2017. Let's do it. Running Down a Dream kicks it off on a 2 for Tuesday.

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Two for Tuesday, Kansas. Let's talk Pearl Jam. Jeff Ament from Pearl Jam did an interview with AP, and he was talking about, you know, the new drummer situation. He says that it'll be the first show, so there's a little bit of trial happening when they do the Ohana Festival. He says it's exciting. It's taking a little bit longer than they thought it would. They're not in any massive rush either, but he said they're going to do 10, 15 shows. If the drummer's good, he stays. If not, it could be a she. Who knows? Goes. And then they'll start thinking about doing some new music, because they're going to do new music if the drummer works out. So there you go. It's Pearl Jam, two for Tuesday. It's The Drop.

0: 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Two for Tuesday. Two from Pearl Jam. Tim Bergen. 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
1: 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Traffic.
3: Some heavy traffic heading north on DuSable Lakeshore Drive around Roosevelt to Monroe. For the tri-state, the southbound side is breaking from Irving Park to Ogden. Kennedy is an hour out to O'Hare, 30 minutes to Montrose in the express lanes. Hour 13 outbound Ike to the Jane Addams. I'm Deb Snyder, and that's your latest total traffic.
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1: 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I ran that cassette like ragged. I'm telling you right now. I think I bought it twice. I swear. At Kmart. Let's not even start, okay? It was a great, greatest hits tape. It's one of my favorites to this day. I love it. That and the Babies. I was on that kind of kick back then. And you know what? Nothing's cheap.
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Tuesday. As we get into two from Aerosmith, we'll kick it off with Dream On, a song that actually Steven Tyler wrote this before Aerosmith was even formed. He had it done. 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So let's do it. Dream On kicks it off on a two for Tuesday with 97.1 FM, The Drive, Chicago's Classic Rock.

0: 2 from Aerosmith. It's 97.1 FM The Drive. Tim Virgin, let's get you some cash, because tomorrow morning, another chance for you to win that $2,875 with Sherman and Tingles. What's that noise? 6:45, 8:45, two chances. It's cash. All you got to do is take a guess. 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
27: Checking your drive weather, might see some showers after midnight with lows around 72 overnight tonight. Tomorrow, mostly sunny and steamy with a chance of afternoon showers and highs in the low 90s.
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1: Tim Burgin. You know, the other day I was driving my car and I was going down a rabbit hole through, sometimes I just play YouTube. It's crazy just to see what it brings up. And I was on a Queen kick and One Vision came on. If you do not know that Queen song, if you remember a movie in the 80s called Iron Eagle, it was like a Top Gun movie with Louis Gossett Jr. And it was one of the greatest songs ever. It pumps you up because that guy plays a song when they go into a dogfight. And I'm telling you, it's one of the greatest songs of all time. One Vision, Queen. Check that.
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4: Checking your dry weather, might see some showers after midnight with lows around 72 overnight tonight. Tomorrow, mostly sunny and steamy with a chance of afternoon showers and highs in the low 90s.
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0: back-to-back Zeppelin on a 2 for Tuesday. 97.1 FM The Drive, Chicago's classic rock. Tim Virgin, guess who's coming to town? That man right there, Mr. Robert Plant, just announced today, October 15th, Chicago Theater. Tickets will go on sale this Friday for Robert Plant and Saving Grace. They got that new album out. Susie's also with them. And if you watched them on Colbert a couple weeks back, it was really good. And you'll be able to see them now at Chicago Theater, like I said, in October on the 15th. Get all the details at WDRV.com in the comments section.
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0: 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Tim Virgin getting out of here, wrapping up my 2 for Tuesday. I'll see you guys tomorrow. We'll do it all over again, except not 2 for us. It'll be fun, just as fun, if not even more fun. So we'll see you then. Alice Cooper's up next. I'll see you guys tomorrow. It is The Drive.
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7: Checking your drive weather, might see some showers after midnight with lows around 72 overnight tonight. Tomorrow, mostly sunny and steamy with a chance of afternoon showers and highs in the low 90s.
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